0: So it's a special number for this water day today, 1-800-46-46-73.
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1: 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Same, same.
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2: A cloudy day today with a high chance of showers most likely this morning or into the afternoon, and light winds becoming northwesterlies 15 to 25k in the morning, then becoming light by this evening. And daytime temperatures expecting to reach between 16 and 22 degrees. We've got a mostly sunny day for Saturday, just a slight chance of an upper hunter shower in the morning, near zero chance of rain elsewhere. Overnight temps falling to between 8 and 11 and expecting 17 to 22 degrees, a partly cloudy day on Sunday, chance of morning fog, slight chance of a shower along the coastal fringe, and a possible thunderstorm for the Upper Hunter in the afternoon or evening, with overnight temps falling to between 5 and 9 and expecting to reach between 19 and 22 degrees on Sunday.
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0: 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Right now.